Lead singer Amarcy Playground got that song title from his roommate in college. He walked into the room one day and said, "Hey, it smells like sex and candy in here. It's 99.1 PLR. My college dorm room smelled like BO and weed."

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1: 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I'm a

0: Sometimes I do wonder if we take pizza maybe just a little bit too seriously in Connecticut. It's 99.1 PLR. Listen, I'm not saying we don't have the best pizza in the country. I'm just saying Tweed New Haven Airport has put Chicago-style pizza on its list of prohibited items. You know, like, so you can't take it on a plane alongside firearms and hazardous materials. Now, they've been clear that the Chicago-style pizza thing is just a joke, but I don't know. People get so Chicago-style pizza. It looks good. I wouldn't call it actual pizza. It looks more like a cheese casserole, but a cheese casserole sounds really good.
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It is your last chance right now. You see what I did there? Yeah. It's your last chance right now to win Seth Meyers tickets. I got them. If you want them, talk nerdy to me. It's 99.1 PLR. This is John. We're playing Talk Nerdy to Me. I'm going to ask a very nerdy music trivia question. If you know the answer, text it to 203-882-9757. The question is this. David Lee Roth and Sammy Hagar are the most famous lead singers of Van Halen, but they aren't the only singers the band has had. Who was Van Halen's third lead singer, and what other famous band was he a part of? It's a two-part answer. I need both.

0: Someone might have just won Seth Meyers tickets. It's 99.1 PLR. This is John. We're playing Talk Nerdy to Me. A couple songs ago, I asked a very nerdy music trivia question. It was your job to text the correct answer. Question was this. David Lee Roth and Sammy Hagar are the most famous lead singers of Van Halen, but they're not the only singers the band has had. Who was Van Halen's third lead singer, and what other famous band was he a part of? Gary Cherone from Extreme. I don't know why that didn't work out, but he's a talented guy. Extreme's cool.
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0: 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Whatever rocks.

the first riff I ever learned on guitar was this song right here. And I actually learned it wrong, too. It's 99.1 PLR. I learned it with all the little bass parts in the middle, too. It was like I made it more complicated. But it was what I was hearing on the album, so that's just what I played.

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0: Oh, those guys got hosed on that song. Verve didn't make really any money from Bittersweet Symphony. It's 99.1 PLR, 90s at 9. Because the sample song, you know, that string part that's so iconic from the tune is actually a little snippet from a Rolling Stones song. And just because of, you know, terrible record company politics, the primary songwriters on Bittersweet Symphony are actually Keith Richards and Mick Jagger, not the guys from Verve.
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Maybe not now, but like certainly at the time, was Austin Powers, The Spy Who Shagged Me. 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I was 12, so sue me.

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Metallica cut their hair. 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

0: The fireworks are starting this weekend, baby, and 99.1 PLR and Orange Ale House are going to be celebrating 250 with you. Tomorrow, we're in Staven, all right? June 27th, that's tomorrow, that's Saturday. We'll be at East Haven Town Beach for the East Haven Fireworks. 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

0: This Thursday at 10 a.m., we wheel out the biggest computer we have. 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

0: There's a classic case of be careful what you wish for. 99.1 PLR on the Smells Like the 90s weekend. A song about wishing to be a big star made him a big star. Adam Duritz to the Counting Crows, after that became really uncomfortable with being a big star and actually wouldn't even play the song for a couple of years. They do it now. And it's pretty close, but I think he's still a little uncomfortable with it. He kind of scat sings around it, so you can't really sing along. It's not a group sing-along if you go see the Counting Crows in concert. It is the Smells Like the 90s weekend, big blocks of the 90s, all weekend long, and another one in about 15 minutes.
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4: 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Right off exit 51, off 95, under the giant American flag.
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Actually saw a meme about that song playing on my phone this morning that hit home. 99.1 PLR smells like the 90s weekend. Universally misheard lyric. First verse of the song, he says, I wore cologne to get the feeling right. Admit it, you thought he was saying I walk alone for the longest time. I did. Guilty.

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0: You know it's summer when the 99.1 PLR Town Invasions are back. All summer long, we love hanging with you guys. We're coming to your town to help you party down. It's East Haven's turn this week. Has been all week. That, of course, continues today. You got the fireworks and the beach party going on from 5 until 10. 250 East Main Street. Eddie Saab will be there with PLR giving away stuff. You got a couple of bands, Gun Street Revival, the Rum Runners, and, of course, the fireworks. That all happens tonight in East Haven, all powered by Arts Television and Appliance, Branford Building Supplies, and All American Waste.
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1993 gave us the first Jurassic Park movie, the first solo Deadpool comic after he was, you know, side character and other issues for a long time, the premiere of Beavis and Butthead, and we got introduced to the Gin Blossoms with this one. 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

0: After that album got big, band leader Travis Meeks fired the rest of Days of the New. They went, all right, fine, be that way. Started their own band, which you also might have heard of, called Tantric. 99.1 PLR, it's the Smells Like the 90s weekend if you love the 90s. We give it to you a couple of times every weekday, too. The 4 o'clock flannel with Lappy, and then the 90s at 9 with John Kamal. That gets supersized to a full hour of the 90s every Friday night, by the way.
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That was the last Black Crowes song to make the Hot 100 on Billboard as a single. Wild, huh? More for the fans than the hardcore stuff, but we do love them. 99.1 PLR.

0: all weekend, we take you right back to the decade of flannel. 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
1: 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I'm not the one so far away. 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

second of three Unforgivens from Metallica. 99.1 PLR. Smells like the 90s weekend with some Green Day. 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
1: 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And what's actually, you know, had a decent box office, but its budget was so big that it's considered one of the biggest bombs of all time. The Kevin Costner epic Waterworld was that year. And Melancholy and the Infinite Sadness, Smashing Pumpkins. We will continue exploring the 90s all weekend for you with another block coming up in a few.
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When Weezer's Rivers Cuomo was writing that song, it was just called the classic rock song because the intro kind of reminded him of Jimi Hendrix. And he didn't have any words except say it ain't so and the song. The rest came after that. Smells Like the 90s Weekend, 99.1 PLR. See,

0: There are many things we love here at 99.1 PLR, and two of them are parades and fireworks. So, you know, with America's 250th birthday coming right around the corner, lots of fireworks and lots of chances to hang with you guys. 99.1 PLR and Orange Ale House celebrating with some of the biggest and best fireworks displays in Connecticut, including tonight. Big deal. Starting at 5, East Haven Town Beach. East Haven Fireworks, couple of bands, PLR's Eddie Saab and the whole crew over there. It's also part of the East Haven Town Invasion, which is going on this week. So we'll see you over there tonight in East Haven.
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0: Thanks to that song, we never know if we're hearing that or Rock of Ages by Def Leppard when it starts. Smells like the 90s weekend, 99.1 PLR. Speaking of pretty fly, Kevin from Guilford, feeling pretty fly these days. He is going to be hosting the Chaz and AJ Lawncast on Thursday morning. The entire morning show, bringing the show along with live music, food, and much more to Kevin's house for a full broadcast on Thursday to kick off your Independence Day weekend.
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Smells like the 90s weekend, 99.1 PLR. So the song's called Doin' Time, but why do they say summertime and living is easy? They wanted to use the George Gershwin song. Gershwin's family estate said, only if you use summertime and not doin' time. So they had to leave it in.

0: Chaz and AJ back in Monday right here at 99.1 PLR. And coming up at 8, you got World Cup fever. You watching like crazy? Games you ordinarily wouldn't watch. All of a sudden, you're a soccer expert. Who's surviving the knockout round? All the latest World Cup coverage from Sports Wrap's Jason Page. And what's getting eliminated first in the knockout round? Ranch dressing or coleslaw? We'll find out Monday morning.
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After four albums of hardcore funk metal rap, Red Hot Chili Peppers' Anthony Kiedis was afraid to play that song for the rest of the band. 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

0: So what you want? Concert tickets? We can help you out there. 99.1 PLR. Phil in the class reunion this week has a great night of music for you at the Hartford Healthcare Amphitheater. Britt Floyd and Get the Lead Out. Best of Pink Floyd and the best of Zeppelin in one night. And all you have to do is listen to three songs. They'll all be from one year. If you can guess what year it is, you're going to the show. And that happens again Monday at 11 right here at PLR.
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So when Nirvana agreed to do MTV Unplugged, MTV and their record company thought, you know, do the usual, play a bunch of their hits, just acoustic. Nirvana was like, nah, we're going to play some deep cuts and some covers of obscure songs, including Three by the Meat Puppets. MTV's probably like, wait, what? That's one of them, Lake of Fire, originally a Meat Puppets song. And the Smells Like the 90s Weekend, 99.1 PLR.

0: 99.1 PLR has been hanging out in East Haven all week with the 99.1 PLR Town Invasion, signing people up to win a brand new grill from Arts Television and Appliance, plus giving away just a ton of PLR swag. That continues tonight. East Haven Fireworks and Beach Party still on. Yeah, East Haven Town Beach from 5 until 10. I know, it ain't great out there right now, but things should clear out by about 4:30 or so. Good shape for fireworks. We got music. We got Eddie Saab over there. And that's all going on tonight in East Haven. Have fun if you're going. I'm Tim Sheehan. I'll talk to you on Friday, okay, for the 4th of July, which I'm really psyched about. You know, 4th of July weekend anyway. Always good to hang with you guys, but we'll be in the 1776 by then, which is always lots of fun. So we'll talk to you then.
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If you're feeling a little grimy, a little sweaty this weekend, just embrace it, because it smells like a 90s weekend, and we're taking it back to the grunge era. One of my favorite 90s bands coming up.

0: So that song is one of my favorites too, when I feel like I got my own rage going on inside. And if you ever listen to Chaz and AJ in the Morning and Petty Pet Peeves segment on Tuesday, that is a song you need to listen to when you get all riled up about your pet peeve. Now, this song was the first single off of their album, Evil Empire, and it was also the last song they ever got to play at 30 Rock. But I don't think the band really cares, because you know they're all about sticking it to the man. And during their controversial performance, they did hang some American flags upside down. It upset some billionaires and some producers over at 30 Rock. So that was their last performance, but rage went out in style, as they do. It's a 90s... 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

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Now, this next Foo Fighters song came out in 1995, the same year that Toy Story came out. Can you believe it was that long ago? Have you seen the new movie? What do you think? Let me know. I'm Lee Sierra on 99.1 PLR.

0: 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It's a Smells Like a 90s weekend with your favorite rock songs from Green Day, Pearl Jam, Nirvana, Korn, all coming up.
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Such a great song from Lenny Kravitz, and it came out in 1993, the same year Dazed and Confused came out. Whoa, throwback, if you can clear the fog from your brain. Just in time for 420, 90s fashion. Pull out your old bong, the dusty, crusty one you forgot about.

0: If you can't get enough of the 90s, then make sure you're around for our daily doses of nostalgia. So we got the 4 o'clock flannel with Mike Lapatino, and then the 90s at 9 with John Kamal, which gets supersized to a full hour of rock every Friday night. Sounds like a party. So the rock that takes you back, 99.1 PLR.
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This band just makes me think of the 90s immediately, especially the concerts. If you were at one, you know what I mean. The tie-dye shirts, the hacky sacks, the backyard weed. 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

We have a big birthday coming up, and 99.1 PLR and Orange Ale House are celebrating America's 250th birthday at some of the best fireworks shows in Connecticut, and we want to see you there. So tonight, we'll be at the East Haven Town Beach, kicking off as long as the rain doesn't rain on our parade, and then next Friday,

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6: Where'd you cry?
4: Whatever rocks.

Does anyone else, when they hear the end of that song, imagine the South Park characters doing it? I feel like that dubbed over would be hilarious. And in that year, actually, 1997, in August, South Park premiered. Can you believe it's been 20? Almost 20 years? I can't. I don't like how that ages me. It's a 99.1 weekend. It's smelling a 90s weekend. Guys, I'm not getting it right.

0: We're less than a week away from the annual Chaz and AJ Lawncast. It's probably one of my favorite parties of the year. Not a big deal or anything. But we picked a winner. Congrats, Kevin. And if you're new to the Lawncast, it's the perfect way to kick off the 4th of July weekend with Chaz and AJ for a live broadcast of their morning show. So you could party with the tribe, get to know everybody that calls in, maybe fight with the Stumps the Chump enemy, enjoy tons of free food, music, shenanigans, and more. I'll see you Thursday morning, Kev, bright and early. I like iced coffee with a little hazelnut and some almond milk. I hope that's not too bougie.
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you want to be teleported back to the 90s, look up the music video for this next song by Godsmack. If you're not driving, of course. Moody Listerine lighting. 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So 90s. 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

0: This Thursday, the annual rock tradition returns at 10 a.m. The 99.1 PLR Grillo services 1776. So that's 1,777 songs in a row with absolutely no repeats, okay? No snooze cruises. 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

0: The 90s was such a rich time of great rock music, great pop culture, great television, and a lot of those worlds merged together. So if you remember back in 99, Korn's hit single, Falling Away From Me, was famously premiered on South Park in October, and it had that fun episode with Korn's groovy pirate ghost mystery where all the band members were animated. It's really fun to look up. It's a great way to reminisce the 90s and that band and just laugh. I feel like we forgot how to laugh. That was what the 90s was all about.
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Hope you're having a good Saturday so far. If you're ready to kick off your night, make it fun. Fun little movie for you to watch tonight. Put on Coneheads. This song was in the soundtrack. It's silly. It's probably even funnier with a little edible or something to enhance the humor. But check it out. And here's one of my favorites from Red Hot Chili Peppers. 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

0: If you're one of those people that knows a lot of random things about a lot of random stuff, you have to try calling in for Chaz and AJ Stump the Chumps. So it happens Monday, 9:30, and you could win tickets to see the Bob Dylan and get a free car wash from Splash Car Wash. So hit them with a lot of questions. I'm in Tuesday morning, and I'll be honest, we get stumped quite a bit. I know a lot about astrology and like 90s movies, but that's about it. Yeah, so try to stump us. We love to see what you guys have going, and I hope you have a great rest of your weekend.
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